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1: Disney's Moana, featuring The Rock, is now a live-action film. 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
3: Oh, it was great. I think he'd had enough rapping, you're welcome, for the past 10 years, and so it was exciting to give him something new to do, give him a new challenge, and also to write sort of a musical passing the torch between Ali, who was, you know, 14, 15 years old when I first cast her in Moana all those years ago, and has become such an extraordinary actress, and have her pass the torch to Katie and write a musical conversation between the two of them. That was like as soon as Tommy had that idea, and it was Tommy Kail's idea, I was like, shut up, I got it. That's the right idea, and it wrote itself.
1: 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Keep it locked.
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1: Let's do it one more game, baby. Yes, sir. Whatever you want to hear, I got you on social media at SoyNDJ. Got some somber Harry Styles, some Mike Towers, Kehlani. We getting started with Pink Panthers, Zara Larsson. It's Stateside.

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0: 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Just getting started. Coast to coast on the radio. Hi, Serenity in Parkersburg, West Virginia, and Aubrey in Columbus, Georgia. Just did Olivia Dean for you. That was so easy. Romeo here, 855-495-7274. First calls of the night are coming through. Let's go to Pittsburgh.
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1: 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You're picking every song in the mix. Hi, Leah in Nashville. 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That was A Craze. So it's Romeo here at 855-495-7274. Let's check the voicemails. What do you want to hear?
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2: 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I'm Romeo, at On Air Romeo. 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

0: It's Z104.3, and this is The Hype with Liz Bethany and Zach. Happy day after America's 250th birthday.
1: Wow, 250. We made it, babes.
0: How did it make you feel? Like, do you think 250 is a big deal?
1: I felt like a lot of emotions, because I feel like 250 is like, you can't do like 260. Like, 250 just sounds good.
0: Yeah.
1: So it like, and I loved that everybody was like coming together and celebrating, but I also felt like it was like kind of dividing the country at the same time.
0: Yeah. Well, and then you have the World Cup, which I think is bringing a lot of American pride, not only because of the team, but because of just like so many people being in America and from out of town and loving our country.
1: I love how much people are like finding out about America. The fact that they love ranch so much is right. So funny to me.
0: Yes. And the free chips at Mexican restaurants.
1: Yeah.
0: It's just, I saw so many things about how it's not as big as it was for the 200th. It's not as big as it was in 1976. The world was so different in 1976. We cannot compare the two.
1: There's literally no way that you can compare. People are now just constantly online, and there's so many more things going on that like, you can't, no, there's no way that you can compare. The world is absolutely different.
0: Yeah. And 200 is a lot bigger than 250 for the record. Like 50, we're halfway to the next big celebration.
1: Well, I mean, 250 is, I think, bigger than 200.
0: Oh, well, 50, we're different
1: 50
0: there.
1: 50 more years?
0: Yeah, but it's like 2.5, you know, it's like we're celebrating 2.5.
1: Okay. Think about it in money wise. If you have $2.50, more than $2.
0: I guess. I just, I celebrated it like any other 4th of July. And then...
1: Jello shots?
0: And then I found out that the Declaration of Independence wasn't even signed on July 4th. I mean,
1: no,
0: I'm sure...
1: It actually makes me insane.
0: I'm sure we learned that growing up. But how many holidays do we have that, you know, Christmas and Easter? It's like, we're just guesstimating that it happened on that day.
1: They're just making literally everything up because it wasn't even signed until August 2nd.
0: Right. I mean, I guess so, July 4th, it was a day. They adopted the wording.
1: Yeah, but they didn't sign it. So what are we going to do on August 2nd?
0: That's obviously when we... I still actually... Juneteenth should be the day, the Independence Day.
1: I agree.
0: Because that's when everybody was actually free.
1: I agree with that statement. So we should celebrate Juneteenth more than the 4th of July and August 2nd.
0: Yeah. Or we can, you know, celebrate them all. Give us three. Well, I guess Juneteenth is already a celebration, but it should be bigger.
1: Yeah. You know, Liz Bethany loves a party. So if we can do all three, she's in.
0: Please. I don't know. It was just, it was interesting seeing all the pictures from 1976 and how many people on both sides were like, it's not the same. And I just don't think you can compare it. No matter where you are politically.
1: I don't think you can compare it whatsoever, but I will say I felt a little bit underwhelmed with the celebrations.
0: You mean you weren't into the CNN 24-hour coverage?
1: Absolutely not.

0: Waiting by the phone Monday morning. We do it every day. Why did somebody get ghosted? We'll investigate. $1,500 with Showbiz Shelly in the Showdown. Kiki's Court on Monday. Ba-da-bop.
1: Girl, not in my classroom.
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1: The Hype with Liz Bethany and Zach is on Z104.3, Baltimore's number one hit music station. Let's get into the bleep that you need to know that we learned this week. There is a new sunscreen on the market. Well, okay. About to be on the market. It has now been approved. So I guess there is an ingredient that, of course, Europe has been using for years, but America was like, nah, not for us. And it's called Bemotrizinol.
2: Yeah, if you say so.
1: It basically is not chemical. All the chemical sunscreens that we're using, this would be more natural. It would be deeply penetrating and would take care of UVA and UVB rays.
2: I'm so interested in this because I feel like I break out so badly to sunscreen. So if it's not like chemically produced, I'm so in for this.
1: It says it goes on smoothly, feels more lightweight. There's not like the white tint that happens. Why
2: is the U.S. so far behind?
1: Why do we? Well, I wouldn't say we're behind. That's dramatic, but we're over here worried about K-beauty. Let's pay attention to Europe too, okay?
2: Yes, please. And thank you.
1: Have you put pickles in your white wine?
2: Yes, actually, it's really good.
1: You did?
2: Yeah, I tried it.
1: And?
2: I loved it. It reminded me of like it was almost like a martini.
1: Hmm.
2: It was really good. But, you know, I love pickles on everything, so right. I would put it on literally anything.
1: Yeah. You might have noticed on Instagram, you can now reorder the grid. Like whatever photos are showing. So
2: yeah.
1: All these people, me mostly, who are really crazy OCD about like making sure every third photo is something.
2: I like it because I also am the same way and I want to make sure that like all of the color scheme looks the same.
1: Yeah.
2: So like I love the idea of being able to like move them around.
1: Yeah. And also you can pay $3 a month to be Instagram Pro.
2: I think I'm good.
1: I almost did it because I was like, $3, what's that? And then I remembered, this is how they get us. They say something is like $2, $5, $7, and what is that? That's one coffee, but no.
2: It'll be $3 now, and then they're going to pull the Netflix strategy, and it's going to be like $8 and next month.
1: Yeah.
2: And then you're already paying for the subscription, so you're like, I don't want to cancel it.
1: Yep. And the Rolling Stone put out the best shows so far of this year. Let's see how many we've watched. A Knight of the Seven Kingdoms on HBO.
2: Never heard of it.
1: Nope. Bait on Prime.
2: I've heard a lot of people talk about it, but I haven't watched it.
1: I haven't even heard people talk about it, but Beef season 2, I did watch that and have heard people talk about it. Big Mistakes on Netflix with Dan Levy.
2: Oh, I've started watching it. It's actually really funny.
1: Okay, I haven't watched it yet. The Comeback.
2: It starts out really aggressive. I was like, what am I watching?
1: Okay, interesting. The Comeback with Lisa Kudrow, season 3.
2: Oh, this is such a weird show.
1: I
2: started watching it and I was like, I can't tell if I like it or what's happening.
1: Right, but I did keep watching it.
2: I did too.
1: Unlike what I did with Love Island. The Fall and Rise of Reggie Dinkins. It's on NBC. I have heard a lot about this with Daniel Radcliffe and Tracy Morgan. Hacks. If you have not watched Hacks, it's now over. So good. The best.
2: I feel like a lot of people are talking about that too.
1: Yeah. Industry. Margo's Got Money Problems or Money Troubles on Apple. The Pit on HBO. Widow's Bay on Apple TV.
2: I will say The Pit, I know a lot of people that work in like the medical field and they're like, this is actually really accurate to what actually happens in a hospital.
1: One of our nurses, when we were in the NICU with our baby, she worked in that hospital and she was like, I love watching it, but it's creepy because I feel like I'm actually watching like CCTV.
2: Yeah, they do such a good job.
1: Yeah. The last one is Wonder Man on Disney Plus. We will get you all of the new things to stream as of this weekend, though. Coming up next, and more of the bleep you need to know.

0: It's Z104.3, and good morning. This is The Hype with Liz, Bethany, and Zach. Surprisingly, there's not a ton of new shows and movies to watch this weekend, I guess because of the holiday. Don't know. But let's get you caught up on Netflix. There's The Coral, and it's about World War I and a choir, I guess, that what? Is formed. But then they have to, like, replace people because they keep having to go to war.
1: Okay, kind of sounds interesting, actually.
0: I hate learning. I hate history, but then some things like this could be good.
1: Yeah, kind of sounds fun to me.
0: Yeah. Enola Holmes 3, this is Millie Bobby Brown. I think it's a movie or show? Don't even know. And if you saw Worst Neighbor Ever, that one woman who was, like, super racist.
1: I thought that show was so interesting.
0: Yeah. So now they have a whole series about the worst neighbors. It's just like best ex ever. But I don't know how you beat that lady. I mean, she was horrendous.
1: Yeah, she was absolutely awful, but I could not stop watching it.
0: Yeah. On Hulu, the movie Ready or Not 2, Here I Come. On HBO, Lee Cronin's The Mummy. I think his daughter or something, somebody's daughter comes back to life or is found as a mummy.
1: Yeah, I'm out on that one.
0: Right. But I think we're both in on L on Prime.
1: Yes.
0: It's Legally Blonde, the prequel.
1: Yep.
0: They've already shot season two because they knew it was going to be successful. I do think they cast the perfect girl.
1: I literally am obsessed with her. And the way that Reese Witherspoon, like, surprised her and told her that she got the role was so cute. Like, I think she's fantastic.
0: Yeah. Dutton Ranch, it's the only Yellowstone spinoff that I have personally watched. But now the finale has happened, so the whole season is on Paramount Plus. And on demand, if you want to pay, Devil Wears Prada 2.
1: Oh, I haven't seen it yet. I need to watch it.
0: I know. Do we pay for it or do we wait just a little bit longer?
1: You know the answer to that question. We're both going to wait.
0: Yeah. Mm-hmm. I mean, I might pull it up and pretend like I'm going to pay.
1: Yeah. Or we could split it and watch it together.
0: It's really not that much money.
1: Yeah. Which is so cheap, though.
0: We are.
2: Pack a bag. Cancel your responsibilities.

0: It's E104.3, and this is The Hype with Liz Bethany and Zach.
1: I guess it would normally be called an icebreaker question, but now I keep thinking, like, fun random questions are dating app questions. You know, things that you send to someone to get to know them quickly. Yeah. And one that I think is really cute is, what is the latest thing to bring you pure joy?
2: My dogs. Mm. The way that they cuddle me, like, I could be feeling awful. I haven't felt good for, like, the last week. And the way they just know. And they just, like, cuddled me the entire time. That literally brought me so much joy.
1: Okay. That's a good, really good answer. And actually makes me feel bad because I was just going to say, like, the sandwich or also...
2: I will say the sandwich flowers that you had today looks so good. I literally wanted a bite of it, but you finished it too quickly.
1: Yeah. But I should also say my son.
2: I love him.
1: But I would love for people to call in because a lot of times we are just sharing what annoyed us recently or what has been in our way or pissed us off. And I want to talk about the pure joy.
2: I feel like since you had this baby, like now that you're a mom, you're so much more positive.
1: That's not true.
2: It is true.
1: I'm trying to be.
2: Talk about being happiness.
1: Yeah. I always love happy. I just also like telling people that they're idiots.
2: Well, I feel like the baby changed you.
1: Okay. If you can share what brought you pure joy lately, please hit us up on the iHeartRadio app. Leave us a talkback message.

0: This is The Hype with Elizabethany and Zach on Z104.3, Baltimore's number one hit music station. I wanted to hear about what brought you pure joy recently, so I appreciate you calling.
1: I just bought my dog a new toy, and he's just over the moon with it. He can't stop playing with it.
2: Okay, what kind of toy? Yeah. What kind of dog? I have all the questions.
1: He's a Labrador, and I bought him this corn toy.
0: I've never heard anyone actually say Labrador. I thought we only said lab.
2: I thought so, too. And what's his name? What is their name?
1: His name is Lucky. He's yellow. I say Labrador because I'm a first-time dog mom.
0: Okay.
1: So I'm still getting used to it all, but...
2: So you're very proud.
1: So I am. Mm-hmm.
0: I think my cats probably give me the purest joy.
2: Yeah. I mean, I feel like that's factual information. And now I just want you to send me a video of Lucky playing with the corn because that would make me so happy.
1: Absolutely. I will.
0: And we got Craig calling too. What was it for you?
3: I would say the last thing that brought me pure joy was after having a conversation with my godfather about how I couldn't afford to propose to my girlfriend because I couldn't afford the ring. He said, meet me at JCPenney in 30 minutes. And in 30 minutes, we were at JCPenney shopping for a ring. And my godfather had gotten me the ring, and I'm going to be able to propose finally.
0: Wow. Yeah, that's very kind of him.
2: We love a sugar daddy.
3: Yeah.
2: I don't want to poo-poo on your parade. I know that brought you joy. But number one, if you propose to me with a JCPenney ring, the answer is automatically no. And if you can't afford a ring on your own, the answer is no. I'm so sorry. I had to say it.
3: You know, it's all good. Everybody has a personal preference, and it's all good. You know, I'm a huge traditional romantic, so like I'm all about like the feeling, the love and the moment and the butterflies and the imaginary orchestras in the background. That's my vibe.
2: So, I bet you're a really good kisser.
3: That's what they tell me.
4: From the people who brought you It's the Dog Park comes

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I take one look at you, you're taking me out.

0: 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We'll investigate. $1,500 with Showbiz Shelly in the Showdown Kiki's Court on Monday. Ba-da-ba.
1: Girl, not in my classroom.

0: Elvis, Bethany, and Zach is on Z104.3, Baltimore's number one hit music station. We didn't have someone call in for advice, but I did have someone who sent a message. So I want to get your thoughts on this.
1: Okay. What's it say?
0: 20 years ago, a couple was on a break.
1: Okay.
0: And
1: like, were they married or just dating at the time?
0: You know what? Should have gotten that. They're married now.
1: Okay.
0: They've been married for a long time. They might have been married. Who knows? But I think they were just, whatever. They were on a break, so probably not actually legally married. And now the husband has just found out that the wife had hooked up with his enemy in that time.
1: 20 years ago.
0: And he's upset and he says he can never get over it.
1: Bro, get over it. It literally has been 2 decades. You were on a break. No, I sound like Ross from Friends. We're on a break.
0: I know.
1: But literally, you were on a break. You weren't together at the time. And she did this 20 years ago.
0: Yeah. I also know that I've done this before. When somebody does you dirty and you break up, like, you want to get them back by getting with the person they would be most upset by, right?
1: 100%.
0: So if she, or maybe she did it knowing.

0: knowing maybe they would get back together, but like that's, she purposely went for that one person.
1: Yeah, and like when you're on a break, you're technically broken up. There's no way that she knew that he was going to come back around. They were going to get together, get married. Like, I don't think she did anything wrong.
0: What she did wrong is let him find out. She told him now because she, I guess, like he kept having a feeling and he would ask every once in a while, like, I don't know. It just feels like something happened. And finally she goes, okay, something happened.
1: Okay, but why is the man still worried about it 20 years later? Like, why are you still like asking me questions? Leave me alone. Yes, it happened. And what?
0: I know.
1: And there's literally nothing you can do about it now.
0: This is when you go and you talk to your friends and be like, I don't know, it feels weird, but like you get it off your chest that way. But he says now, because she lied for so long, he can never get over it. And honestly, if he's feeling like that, just leave. Just don't waste time, because if you're going to keep bringing it up, it's so silly.
1: I mean, like, I feel like he should try therapy.
0: He should.
1: He should try therapy to try and talk through it to see if he can get over it. If not, this is a lost cause.
0: Right.
1: Like, if you're going to keep bringing it up and haggle me every single day about it, no, I'm not doing this.
0: So go to therapy. Talk, see if you can get over it, because you need to at this point.
1: Yeah.
0: It's unfortunate she lied, but like white lies are supposed to happen in relationships.

0: It's Z104.3, and good morning. This is The Hype with Elizabeth and Zach.
1: What is, I'm afraid, what is on your mind?
2: I have a question.
1: Yeah.
2: Do you fold dirty clothes?
1: What? Like,
2: do you fold dirty clothes?
1: Are we talking dirty that I'm going to wear again, or dirty that are going in the hamper?
2: That are going in the hamper, or like dirty sheets that you just took off the bed because you're going to change the bed?
1: No. Why? What? What kind of folding? No.
2: Okay. I literally feel like I'm going to lose my mind. My boyfriend said, I did 90% of changing the bed. So he put new sheets on it. Okay. A fitted sheet and a flat sheet. That's not 90%. I still had to do the duvet cover and all the pillowcases. Mm. I did 90%.
1: Mm.
2: So I go up there to go put on the duvet cover. There's one folded directly next to the bed. So I assume he left it out for me to put it on the bed. I put it on the bed, button up everything at the bottom. And I realize it was the dirty one that he took off the bed. So then I had to unmake the duvet cover and go get a clean one and put the clean one on. Who folds dirty laundry and puts it next to the bed?
1: So it was neatly folded?
2: Yes, like corners pressed and everything. It looked like it was clean. And I was like, why would you do this?
1: I'm confused about why you have so many duvet covers.
2: Well, we have two dogs that sleep with us, so we change it like every Sunday and every Wednesday.
1: Oh my God. Okay, that's a lot of changing. I have a lot of problems with that part.
2: We have two golden retrievers that sleep in the bed. There's a lot of hair. Like, no, it's just too much for me.
1: That's fair. I am trying to find a way to defend David here.
2: I literally was like, and so he left to go to the gym, and I was like, cool, I'll go upstairs and do the duvet cover so we can get ready for bed when he gets home. The way I was so mad when I put that dirty duvet cover on and I had to unmake the bed and then remake the bed, he got home and I said, do not even look at me right now.
1: Okay, well, that's dramatic.
2: Who folds dirty duvet covers and puts them next to the bed like I'm supposed to put it on the bed?
1: Really want to defend David here, but I can't because it's just reminding me of how my husband, JB, will put clean dishes into the sink to dry. And then if I don't know, wash my hands or dump whatever else needs to go in the sink in there, he's like, I can't believe you did that on the clean dish.
2: Why would you put a clean dish in the sink?
1: Because it's like a pot or something. It can dry on the stove.
2: Or you can dry it with a towel and put it away.
1: That part. So, you know what? We're not defending these two this time.
2: No, we're not. Also, I'm concerned about the fact that you said dirty clothes that you're going to wear again.
1: We don't need to be concerned about that.
2: You wear dirty clothes?
1: Sure.
2: Okay.
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0: Good morning. Thanks for listening to The Hype with Liz, Bethany, and Zach on Z104.3. Let's finish this up with a happy ending. Zach, what do you have?
1: Mine is super random, but I just have to tell you this because it's a really funny fact and it made me super happy.
0: Okay.
1: But the Statue of Liberty, if it wore sandals, it would wear a size 879 sandal.
0: Oh, my God.
1: I saw like an AI-generated photo of the Statue of Liberty wearing like Birkenstocks, and it is the funniest thing I've seen all week.
0: Man. But she has a dress on, right? So like we can't really see her feet.
1: No. What size shoe do you wear?
0: Almost that. Almost the 800.
1: Almost 879. Yeah. I literally read that and I was like, I don't know why that tickled me so much.
0: Do we know like how many inches that is?
1: We talked about this because if you wear a size 12, then your feet are 12 inches. So her feet have to be 879 inches.
0: No.
1: The Statue of Liberty feet are 25 feet long, which translate to a massive women's U.S. size 879.
0: That's a couple of us.
1: Yeah, she got big feet. I'm just saying, she'd be wearing it size 879.
0: Wow.
1: I know. It literally made my week.
0: Oh, my goodness. Okay, I have a deer, a lady deer, a doe.
1: A female deer.
0: Yeah. Who lost a leg, unfortunately, a front leg in a shooting, they say accident. They thought it was hunting season. It wasn't. Let's just not hunt the deer. Anyway, doesn't matter. So she ended up having her own baby. Two other fawns were orphaned because their parents had been hit by a car.
1: Oh, God.
0: I know. So she is now adopted. And apparently, deer are not, that's not a thing. They do not take care of other people's offspring or other deer. So offspring. But this one, they call her Tripod because she mostly lives kind of in someone's yard. And they notice her with her baby. But then all of a sudden, there's like two extra babies. And she's just been like helping them grow.
1: That's so cute. She said, you know what? These are my babies too.
0: Right. And it's the metaphor of it all for me too, of it's always the people who have less that end up helping the most.
1: I 100% agree with that statement, which is actually so wild to think about because that's such a factual statement.
0: And here we are in the wild. It's also happening. She has three legs. And she's out here like, I can take care of three babies.
1: She said, I got you, babes. I love this deer. I want to be its friend.
0: I know. Her name is Tripod. She lives in Maine. And you can find us online if you want to send us anything good. I am at Elizabethany.
1: And it's just at Zach Woodward.
0: Have a great rest of your weekend.
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Sienna Spiro's having such an incredible year. She just dropped her debut album, sold out a tour, and of course, this song has just blown up. This is Sienna Spiro, Die on This Hill on Z1043. Got me.

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1: 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Oh, I leave.

It's official. Justin Bieber is going to be performing at the halftime show at the World Cup finale July 19th. He joins an already stacked lineup featuring Madonna, Shakira, and BTS. This is going to be so iconic. It's Z1043.

0: One Republic with Need Your Love on Z1043. It's Sammy Joe hanging with you. And this is truly what dreams are made of. Hillary Duff is going to be hitting Jiffy Lube Live on August 2nd. When I tell you, she was the first concert I ever went to in my entire life when I was like in the third grade. And I just feel like this is going to be so nostalgic, so good, so fun. Mike Klein is getting you into this show all week at 4:10 on Z1043.
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Benson Boone got one of the It Girls to star in the music video for this, Alex Earl. I kind of like them together. I want them to date so bad. This is one of the most incredible songs he's put out. It's called The Time of My Life on Z1043, Baltimore's number one hit music station.

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0: Swift with I Knew It, I Knew You from the Toy Story 5 soundtrack on Z104.3. That is like one of my favorite songs right now. Despite rumors, Taylor Swift and Travis Kelce not going to be releasing a wedding film or documentary. I know a lot of people thought that they might because there was like a whole camera crew there. Guys, something tells me it was just their wedding photographer and videographer, and they're probably paying a lot of money to have somebody make them their own movie for themselves, okay? I'm glad they're not releasing anything. Some things just need to be kept between you and hubby.
1: Pack a bag. Cancel your responsibilities. And emotionally prepare to see him.
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Indy Navarrete to star in the music video for this song. You definitely know her as Nikki from the movie Obsession, who I know we're all obsessed with. All pun intended. It's somber. My body isn't ready.

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I don't think I've heard anybody say espresso since she released this song. 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
1: 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Repeat it.

I forget, chicken tendies and hot dogs. Have you seen what they're serving at some of these World Cup stadiums? It's wild. Like over in Miami, they're serving caviar tater tots. Very on brand for Miami. In LA, they're serving a Twinkie cheeseburger. Y'all can keep that. And over at MetLife in New Jersey, they're serving a Colombian hot dog. I don't know what that means, but I'm sure there's a dirty joke in there somewhere. Z1043.

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0: Olivia Rodrigo, Drop Dead on Z104.3. She is doing two shows at Capital One Arena this October. It cannot come soon enough. I've been obsessed with this album. You seem pretty sad for a girl so in love. It's been on repeat.
1: From the people who brought you It's the Dog Park comes...

Alex Warren just at the Pavilion last night. I heard it was incredible. You can relive all the moments through our Instagram at Z1043. Right now, it's Fever Dream.

It's official. Justin Bieber is going to be performing at the halftime show at the World Cup finale July 19th. He joins an already stacked lineup that features Madonna, BTS, and Shakira. That is going to be one for the books. It's Z1043.

0: Hannah Spyro, Die on This Hill on Z104.3. You want to see her fellow Brit, Harry Styles. 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And let me tell you, you could do this multiple times, okay? Every entry gets you another shot to win. So the more you enter, the better your chances for this insane weekend in New York City. May the odds be ever in your favor.
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1: Have a couple cocktails.
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0: this is our Super Bowl tonight. Bigger than the actual real Super Bowl, which the Ravens are going to, by the way, this year. Bigger than the World Cup. Love Island finale. It's Z104.3. Here we got some Love Island fans on the radio. Tell me, we're big fans of the show, honestly, right? Who do we think is winning?
1: I think Trinity and Bryce.
2: Me too.
0: Yeah.
2: Me three. Me four.
0: Very clear-cut fan favorite. 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

Oh, he was busting out the moves for sure. I know it. Inside of Madison Square Garden. I'm talking Travis's brother, Jason Kelce. He said he pounded over 15 beers at the wedding. 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

0: 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All right, hey, really cool news about that girl, Gracie Abrams. 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

you thought you were down on your sleep. Imagine this guy. He's on a world tour right now, performs every single night for screaming fans. And oh yeah, he's got a screaming newborn at home too. 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It's

pretty cool moment that happened with this guy, the lead singer of One Republic, Ryan Tedder on Z104.3. He was vacationing in Madrid, Spain, just walking the streets, minding his own business, right? And saw this street performer, and he was playing the piano. What song was he playing? Apologize, a One Republic classic. So Ryan just crashed the scene and was like, hey, do you mind if I sing with you? It's pretty cool. Go watch the video.

0: 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We do it every day. Why did somebody get ghosted? We'll investigate. $1,500 with Showbiz Shelley in the showdown. Kiki's Court on Monday. Ba-da-bop.
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0: you get ready to go to Harry Styles in New York City. I hope you're ready for that. It is Z104.3. That is a new single from Somber. And all month of July, it is about Harry in New York. We got the tickets. We got the hotel. We got the Amtrak for two. All right, you're bringing a bestie along with you. And it's the easiest way to win this. Literally, all you need to do is just tell Z104.3 how much you love Harry Styles. 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I would do it right now. During the break, man, open us up, hit that little mic, and tell Z104.3 how much you love Harry. And do it again and again and over and over and over again all month long. 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
2: Baltimore weather. Mostly cloudy skies today. High of 86 degrees, going to an overnight low of 68. But the sunshine will return on Monday with a high of 88. Overnight low of 68. More sunshine on Tuesday with a high of 93. And Wednesday, high of 99.
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1: This guy's clearly having the time of his life. Dating Alex Earl? Question mark? Also on a world tour right now, man. Someone threw a Spider-Man mask on stage to him the other night. Wouldn't be surprised if he could shoot spider webs out of his wrists. Z1043, New Benson.

So I was going to say I'm surprised by this, but honestly, I am not. When it comes to Swifties, and it's not even Swifties, it's people just trying to make a quick buck. It's Z104.3. People are walking around Madison Square Garden collecting garbage, dumpster diving, and like taking stuff and selling it from Taylor and Travis's wedding. Garbage. That is literally, and Swifties are buying it too.

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0: All right, hey, a lot of tickets to give away this week on Z104.3 as per usual. My man, Mike Klein, always got the hookup. Hillary Duff and Niall Horan fans, be listening. He will hook you up with tickets to both, all right? And you're definitely trying to win some of those, right?
1: Man, I am, man. I'm trying to win tickets to go take my girl, man.
0: You are a good man, sir.

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from having probably nightmares in the back of his friend's cars. I mean, he was literally not just couch surfing, car surfing, to now living the dream. Alex Warren, Fever Dream on Z104.3. How did

Does anyone have a jersey that I could borrow, please? And can anyone teach me what offsides means and what happens if you get a yellow card or a red card? Z1043. I got to learn soccer before this World Cup final because I'm watching it now because this guy's going to be performing at the half.

0: I knew some crazy people would do this stuff outside of New York City. 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
2: 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Yo, DJ

0: time for it. Let's get this over with.
1: I planned my wedding around Mercury in retrograde because I didn't want it to be in retrograde when I signed my wedding license. Yeah.
2: Were you stressed? I remember you were like stressed during that time.
1: Yeah.

0: scouring the internet. Scouring the internet because I need just more details about Taylor's wedding. I just need to know.
1: I know. Well, you know what's interesting is like, I feel like we all know so much.
0: I don't think we know anything.
1: We know so much.
0: I feel like I don't know anything.
1: Are you like looking at the internet?
0: I am.
1: There's so much out there, but I'm like, what's true and what's not?
0: Right. That's so we have to wait until she comes out or people that went to the wedding for them to say something about it.
1: Yeah. Have you not been seeing all these stories?
0: No.
1: EJ, come to my corner of the internet.
0: Can you like, we have two different algorithms.
1: Yeah, literally.
0: You need to like tell me

0: Jay, why does it seem like the summer just started and now it's already over? Like,
1: I know.
0: After the 4th of July, I feel like the summer's pretty much done.
1: I totally agree with you. After the 4th of July, I feel like it's time to start buying Christmas.
0: Get out of here.
1: Christmas
0: I'm turning your mic off right now because you are tripping.
1: What? They're on sale over the summer.
0: So what's funny is how I went into a store and saw that they were already selling Halloween decorations.
1: Yeah.
0: And like, it's literally the 3rd of July.
1: Yeah, it's time to start thinking.
0: No.
1: Tis time.
0: We literally got like 2.5 more months of this like heat. I don't want to go in the store seeing anything that has remotely Christmas or like Halloween decorations or anything like that.
1: Well.
0: That's ridiculous.
1: It's not. Never too soon.
0: We're coming back with the Viral Mix next with DJ Triple XL on Vibe.
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4: 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I don't know why I'm not struggling this weekend. 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
1: That's a total cop-out.
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0: Correct.
1: Oh, understood. Okay, okay. 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
0: We'll talk about it in just a sec next on The Bachelor.
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0: Okay, so we're talking about, is it ever okay to tell a friend that they're the reason why their relationships fail? You say yes.
1: Basically, you're saying you're the problem.
0: Right, yeah. You think so?
1: 100%. If you're a real friend, you need the wake-up call.
0: Because I know a lot of people will be like, no, they don't want to overstep their boundary with friends and everything like that. But I feel like that is the whole reason for your friends, for your

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1: To call them out and be like, listen, you are messing up right now. Come on, bruh. You know what I'm saying? So hit us up. Let us know. Is it ever okay to tell a friend that they're the reason that the relationships are failing?

0: 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So we're talking about, is it ever okay to tell a friend that they're the reason why the relationship keeps failing?
1: I believe so. I've done it before.
0: You have? What happened?
1: I've told like my cousins and stuff when they're doing something wrong in the relationship and letting them know that, you know, they shouldn't be doing that, basically.
0: Do they get mad at it or no?
1: I mean, even if they do, it's the truth.
0: You're like, if they do, it's not my problem. I don't care.
1: Yeah, I mean, they're asking me, so I'm just being honest with them.
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0: Tanya Rad and EJ. So is it ever okay to tell a friend that they're the reason why the relationship keeps failing?
1: I think it's okay.
0: You think it's okay? Why do you think it's okay?
1: Because it's their fault. I mean, why sugarcoat everything? Tell them that they're not, but when actually they are.
0: I just feel like you have to do your due diligence as a friend to let them know that they are the reason that their relationships are failing. It's not anybody else. It's you and your toxic behavior.
1: Yep. If it's true, yes.
0: You said if it's true?
1: Yes. If they are the reason why the relationship's not working, then yes, you just have to tell them right away.
0: Yeah, let's get on some Slater and

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0: after the 4th of July, it feels like summer's basically over. Because you know what my eyes are on right now?
1: Christmas.
0: Our iHeartRadio Music Festival, which is happening in September. It's September 18th and 19th. That's and right. That is where my eyes are because, you know, our girls, our Larson's going to be there. Here she is with Pink Panthers.

0: Jay.
1: Hey.
0: Have you been seeing all these videos of Harry Styles on tour?
1: No.
0: You haven't?
1: I haven't. Actually, I have, yeah.
0: Yeah, there's...
1: On, like, TikTok and Instagram, yeah.
0: I was going to say, we really are...
1: having the time of his life.
0: On opposite sides of the internet.
1: Yeah, absolutely. The algorithm, if you will.
0: Yeah. Well, you know, I am waiting for a video of, like, Niall Horan going to see Harry Styles. I'm just, like, waiting for that video.
1: You think it's out there?
0: I think he's got to be going to one of the shows.
1: Absolutely. I would have thought that he would have been at opening night of Wimbledon. Wimbledon. Wimbley. Is it Wimbley?
0: Wimbley.

Christmas, but she is giving us a gift. She gave us the gift of a new song. And when I heard the title, it was just like, what in the world is Morning Dew Dong? I don't really understand, but I'm obsessed with it. I've been using it on like every single one of my Instagrams, my stories, my reels. I love it. So I wanted to play it for you right now. It's new Beyonce. It's called Morning Dew Dong.

0: So I really want to get into sports. And like, if you're into sports, I'm so happy for you. But it's just not my thing either. And I just feel left out of all the conversations. I don't know what's going on.
1: Honey, I have no idea what's happening when they're like, oh, they won, but they didn't win the World Cup. They just advanced. And I'm just like, I can't. I try to get into it.
0: All I know is I'm excited about Shakira.
1: That's it. And this one right here.
0: Yeah.

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0: Tiny Red and EJ. So apparently now more than a third of people are doing this. And I was like, wow, this is interesting because I feel like I've upped this in the past.
1: I'm one of this one third.
0: Are you?
1: Totally. Yeah.
0: That says a lot. Mm-hmm. We'll talk about it after Malcolm Todd and earrings on the vibe.

0: Johnny Rad and EJ, we're talking about retail horror stories, bro. I feel like sometimes people go to the store just to act up. You know what I'm saying? Like, they go there with attitudes and they take their frustrations out on these retail workers that just they have no feelings.
1: Yeah.
0: So my retail workers, hit us up. I want to hear about your retail horror stories. But first, Bella K, I love it. On the vibe.
2: I like it.

0: Yo, what is the vibe with Tiny Rad and EJ? All right, tell us, what is your retail horror story?
1: This lady, she basically came up to me with an issue saying that we didn't have her size, and somebody told her on the phone that we had it, and she came all this way, like 25 miles or whatever, to come get the clothing, and we actually didn't have it in stock. So when we told her that, she physically took all the jeans from that row, like from the jeans that she wanted, and she threw them all on the floor, and she literally just walked out of the store. All the clothes were on the floor. We were pretty shocked. I don't know. It was kind of weird.

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